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2: This is Akashvani, the news read by Saira Mujtaba. The Central Bureau of Investigation, CBI, has registered a case in connection with an alleged paper leak in the conduct of the National Eligibility Cum Entrance Test, NEET UG 2026. The agency has registered the case based on a written complaint received from the Department of Higher Education, Ministry of Education. The agency stated that special CBI teams have been formed and dispatched to various locations for an investigation into the matter. NEET UG 2026 exam was conducted by the National Testing Agency, or NTA, on the 3rd of this month. In this case, the Rajasthan Police Special Operations Group, SOG, has so far detained 15 people. The SOG yesterday detained an alleged mastermind identified as Manish from Jaipur. Addressing a press conference on NEET exam cancellation in New Delhi, DG National Testing Agency Abhishek Singh said, NTA will conduct a re-exam for students and it will be done in a fair manner and no additional fee will be charged for the re-exam. The political situation in Tamil Nadu has turned dramatic ahead of tomorrow's floor test for the newly elected TVK government led by Joseph Vijay. The All India Anna Dravida Munnetra Kazhagam has split into two groups over extending support to the government. The faction led by former Chief Minister and Party General Secretary, Edappadi K. Palaniswamy, has directed party MLAs not to support the TVK government. Senior leader Agri Krishnamurthy has warned that any MLA violating the party whip would face expulsion. Meanwhile, another faction claiming the support of 30 MLAs has elected S.P. Velumani as the AIADMK legislature party leader. Leaders of the faction met the media today after a meeting at former minister C.V. Shanmugam's residence. Shanmugam announced that the group will support the TVK government during the trust vote. Senior BJP leader Himanta Biswa Sarma has taken oath as the Chief Minister of Assam for a second consecutive term. Governor Lakshman Prasad Acharya administered the oath of office and secrecy to him at a ceremony held at the Veterinary College ground in Kanapara, Guwahati. Along with Dr. Sarma, four MLAs were also sworn in as cabinet ministers. Prime Minister Narendra Modi, Union Home Minister Amit Shah, Defence Minister Rajnath Singh, several union ministers and chief ministers from NDA-ruled states attended the ceremony. Chief Justice of India Surya Kant has announced to constitute a high-powered committee headed by Supreme Court Justice Arvind Kumar to prepare a blueprint for the modernization of courts across the country and secure a government allocation of 40 to 50,000 crore rupees for the purpose. The Judicial Infrastructure Advisory Committee will address infrastructural deficiencies in courts through substantial financial support from the government. The Ministry of Education today organized a high-level diplomatic interaction on Bharat Innovates 2026 in New Delhi as part of preparations for the Global Innovation Event scheduled to be held in Nice, France from 14th to 16th of June next year under the India-France Year of Innovation. The interaction brought together ambassadors, high commissioners, diplomats and government officials to discuss opportunities for global collaboration through India's growing innovation ecosystem. India will host the BRICS Foreign Ministers meeting on the 14th and 15th of this month. The meeting will be chaired by External Affairs Minister Dr. S. Jayashankar. Briefing media in New

0: Delhi today. External Affairs Ministry spokesperson Ranthir Jaiswal said during the meeting, the foreign ministers of BRICS member countries will exchange views on global and regional issues of mutual interest. In Maharashtra, 6 devotees were killed and around 15 others injured after a wall collapsed during a religious gathering in Jat Tehsil of district this afternoon. More than 300 devotees had gathered at the site when strong winds accompanied by heavy rain lashed the area. The injured have been admitted to hospitals in Jat and Sangli Civil Hospital for treatment. Uttar Pradesh Chief Minister Yogi Adityanath has appealed to the people of the state for practical implementation of Prime Minister Modi's call. He urged citizens to reduce fuel consumption and avoid unnecessary purchase of coal. In IPL cricket, Gujarat Titans defeated Sunrisers Hyderabad by 82 runs at the Narendra Modi Stadium in Ahmedabad tonight, chasing a target of 169 runs. Sunrisers Hyderabad were all out for 86 runs in 14.5 overs. Earlier put into bat, Gujarat Titans posted 168 runs for the loss of 5 wickets in their allotted 20 overs. And that is the end of this news bulletin.
1: श्रोते आपण ऐकत होतात दिल्ली केंद्राहून प्रसारित होणारं हिंदी आणि इंग्रजी बातमीपत्र. याबरोबरच अस्मिता वाहिनी आणि सिंधुदुर्ग नगरी वाहिनीच्या दुसऱ्या सभेचं प्रसारण आता समाप्त होत आहे. पुन्हा भेटूया उद्या 5:50. या दरम्यान आपण ऐकू शकाल AIR मराठी DTH उपग्रह वाहिनीचे कार्यक्रम. शुभरात्री. जय हिंद.